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0: The New York Knicks are your 2026 NBA champions, and I'll be damned if I didn't say that was one of the most thrilling New York sports championship victories that I've ever seen in my entire life. Just absolute come from behind clutch wins every single game. It was just an amazing thing, not only to witness, but to be a part of the city when the championship win happened. The entire city just broke out into one giant party. My neighborhood especially had a really sick block party going into the long hours of the night. It was just electricity is off the charts in the city right now. Everyone's really stoked. I'm very much wound up in it. So we are going to start off the show with a set of Strong Style Jock Jams. Let's go, Knicks.
1: Let's play basketball, guys. You feel like the wind when you've got the ball and go to the basket.

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1: ー Get ready, fighters! Clam or die!
2: You're standing right now with 9 delegates from 100 gangs. And there's over 100 more. That's 20,000 hardcore members.

You're listening to Strong Style Chris Crash on the WFMU Rock and Soul Stream. My name is Chris Crash, back with you once again for some more punk rock for the Tsunami Generation, and I hope you enjoyed that opening set of Strong Style Jock Jams, played in tribute to the New York Knicks and their iconic and thrilling championship victory over the weekend. We just heard from TM Revolution, a.k.a. Takanori Nishikawa, with a 1998 single of his called Hot Limit. For that, Electric Six with the song Devil Nights from the 2005 album Senor Smoke. And to start off the set, Tomcat with a single of hers, or probably one of her most iconic singles, Tough Boy, which was the opening to the... one of the openings, I should say, to the anime Fist of the North Star. And speaking of animes and manga in general, this basketball fever has got me back into Slam Dunk. I never finished it, and I'm going to kind of make the trek all the way across it this time, Slam Dunk. It's hard to think of a more popular sports-based manga. It's drawn incredibly well. And it does a really good job of teaching you about the game and making drama out of it. Highly recommend it. And the anime as well. But enough about that. We got some punk rock to get around to. We're going to start off with a classic. Out of New Jersey, Bouncing Souls with Born to Lose. Coming up next on Strong Style Chris Crash. Peace out!

0: first part of Slam Dunk was fun, wasn't it? Basketball is great. Let's play it together.
1: Don't do it, brother. That man is our...
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1: 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For that, Ryan Kidd, a day one favorite here at the Strong Style Dojo. We heard the song Beat Up the World from his album Dead in Memphis. For that, brand new from our buddies Bamberdust out of Jersey, the song End of My Driveway. For that, Pulley with the song Gone from their 1999 album, sometimes called their self-titled album, sometimes written out with the unpronounceable official title, but it's the one with the white-haired devil child on it. And Pulley's going to be playing a show in Brooklyn this Saturday at the Woodshop at 21A Meadow Street. Really exciting show, Pulley. Absolute amazing vets of the kind of mid to late 90s skate punk scene. They're going to be doing this show with two other bands I absolutely love, Nexgars and Scarborough, so don't miss that show. I'm not going to miss it for the world. For that, Suburban Pagans out of Vancouver, BC. We heard the song Death Isn't Real from their brand new EP, Venereal Demonstration. Tall Days before that, featuring Joey D on drums, who was heard right before this program with his show, Kick Out the Jams. We heard their brand new single, Destroy. I hope you had a chance to go out to Paterson, New Jersey last weekend to see Tall Days perform with Bamberdust. For that, The Fadeaways out of Japan with a song called That Girl. A special shout out to my buddy Steve, aka Get on the Groove, as he's known on the WFMU comments board. He had an absolute ripper of a drop-in last weekend with some East Meets West psycho garage rock. And a big shout-out, of course, to our buddy Bishop Tokyo. And to start off the set, The Bouncing Souls, the classic of theirs, Born to Lose, from the Maniacal Laughter album. Let's kick off round two with another New York City band, Rebelmatic. They have a brand new album out right now called Sting the Devil. We're going to hear a track off of it called Not Today. Coming up next on Strong Style Chris Crash.
2: Thanks for waiting. The second part of Slam Dunk will start in a minute. Let's get together in front of TV.

You listen to Strong Style Chris Crash on the WFMU Rock and Soul stream, and we just heard from Cobra out of Osaka, Japan, with a classic of theirs, Tokyo Riot. And that's a double birthday shout out. One is to the lead singer of Cobra, Yosuke, whose birthday it was just yesterday, and also to Cobra's biggest fan, Leslie Kay, the rock and soul ace, whose birthday it was last Friday. Happy birthday, Leslie. Thank you so much for being such an amazing friend. For that, Scarborough out of New York City with the song Got Soul from their brand new album Hate Season out on Sell the Heart Records. For that, Nexgars also out of New York with the song Loaded from their 2021 album Don't Panic. Both Nexgars and Scarborough will be playing with skate punk legends Pulley this Saturday at the Woodshop in Brooklyn. 6 p.m. doors, 7 o'clock show start time. For that, Suicidal Tendencies with Scream Out from the Freedom album. And to start off the set, Rebelmatic out of New York City with the song Not Today from their brand new album, Sting the Devil. All right, I have some coming attractions for the world of WFMU. We were talking about Leslie Kay before. And she has a DJ gig coming up this weekend. Definitely don't miss it if you're in the Cleveland, Ohio area. It's going to be at the Beachland Ballroom at 15711 Waterloo Road. And Leslie Kay is going to be spinning from 11 a.m. to 2 p.m. for their Beachland Brunch. And she's going to be spinning garage rock, glam, power pop, bubblegum, punk, post-punk, rock and roll, and 60s girl group jams. And if you've listened to Leslie Kay's many drop-ins on the show, you'll know exactly what she brings. So don't miss that. Amazing DJ gig from Leslie Kay. And then this Saturday, 6 p.m. on the drop-in program, our visiting a DJ show. It is the return of the almighty Scott Oz. First one into the Strong Style Dojo every week. He has brought some real exciting adventures to the drop-in program, so I'm really looking forward to listening to his fourth drop-in special. Can't wait to hear what he has to bring. Gonna close off the show with a band out of Belgium called Some Dumb Fucks. They put out a brand new demo called Super Demo Fantastic. There's an absolutely incredible song on it called Wormwood, and that is what we're going to listen to close off the show. Thank you very much for listening, everyone. My name is Chris Crash. Arigato gozaimashita. I'll see you when I see you. So long. Stay tuned for What's Happening with Mike Sin and Matt Clark, coming up right after this.

0: 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You're listening to the What's Happening program Tuesdays from 9 to 11 here on the Rock and Soul Radio Stream. We're broadcasting to you live from downtown Jersey City. I'm here with my good friend Mike Sin. Mike Sin, good evening to you.
1: Hello there. How you doing?
0: Doing just fine. And good evening to everyone out there in Radioland. And big thanks to Tom Dash for some great programming. Frank and Queens, Joey D, and Chris Crash with some amazing Tuesday programming here on the Rock and Soul Radio Stream. Thanks everyone for joining us this evening. We started off with Tony Meehan with Kings Go Fifth on Decca 1964.
1: All right.
0: So Mike Sin, how are you doing this today?
1: I am doing okay.
0: Getting our bearings together after after the false start there.
1: I am getting our bearings set. I thought we had a little bit more weather.
0: We were sitting here chatting, and all of a sudden,
1: We thought we had a little extra 5 minutes to the starting line today.
0: No grace period. We
1: apologize for any problems. We had a little bit of stream reset because of a little bit of a problem. So we apologize that for Chris Crash's show that was just on that got cut off a little bit short because it started a little bit later.
0: And we're here with you till 11. So come and join us on the comments board, WFMU.org. Check out the comments, and we'll be with you here till 11. And Mike Sin's going to take you on a trip.
1: I think so. Yeah.
0: Summer vacation trip?
1: Maybe World so. Cup. Here you go. Here's a little surfing on the Mersey. Here are the Mersey Beats.

0: All right. Hey there, everybody.
1: Hey.
0: Hello.
2: Nice.
0: You are listening to the What's Happening show on WFMU's Rock and Soul radio stream.
2: That was a mighty set, Mike. Sam.
0: Thank you. Thank you. As usual, we're going right through to 11 p.m. Eastern time tonight.
2: Hope not 11:05 like we thought.
0: Not 11:05. We have to get off by 11 o'clock. We don't have that extra 5 minutes.
2: No grace period.
0: All right, folks, let me tell you what you heard, because we are rolling through the show already. Folks, that was The Morning Rain doing Satisfaction Guaranteed. That was originally a single from 1966, but I pulled it from the Sunday's reissue, which turned it into an EP. I think two previous released songs and two unreleased songs. And really cool.
2: That's a great EP.
0: Yeah, Sunday's does a great job on some cool colored vinyl as well, with a reproduction of the original 45 sleeve. So yeah, I think they were out of the Bay Area, The Morning Rain. Before that, John Fred and his Playboy Band doing Hey Bunny, single from 1968 on the Paula record label. And if you
2: was
0: see
2: that just it, coincidence you picked that one out?
0: That one was in the box before we even had to discuss the bunny today, yeah. Or anything like that. Yes. But John Fred and his Playboy Band on Paula, a run of singles there that if you just see anything by him on the Paula label, you might as well just pick it up because it's going to be good.
2: Yeah.
0: The Alan Price set before that doing Shame, single from 1967 on the Decca label. Yeah, that's a really, really good one. Alan Price forming the Alan Price set after leaving the Animals. And having some success there in the UK, some moderate success with some singles.
2: Like Simon Smith?
0: Yeah, right? Yeah.
2: Is that's not on the flip of that one, is it?
0: Hold on a second. I am going to check.
2: Sorry for asking.
0: No, it's fine. You should ask because I haven't.
2: I don't think it is.
0: Don't Do That Again is the flip.
2: Oh, that's a cool track, too.
0: Yeah, I might have played that one as well.
2: Yeah.
0: Yeah. All right, before that, the Zephyrs doing She's Lost You, single from 1965 on Capitol, actually released on Capitol in Canada. And as I was telling Matt Clark as the song was playing, every 45 that I've heard of that song, it always has that weird little quick fade up, almost it was like mastered incorrectly. But it's a good track.
2: Produced by Shel Talmy.
0: Produced by Shel Talmy, that's right. And There's Something About You on the flip, so it's a really good 45.
2: And you can still, I think, get that for its cheapest chips, Mike said.
0: I think so, yeah.
2: It actually got a U.S. release.
0: That's the Rotate records, right? Yeah, exactly. And in Canada. I think that's the thing. Like, if it's released in Canada, the U.S., the U.K., you know, you get a lot more, it's not as rare then. Yeah, you can usually find something. Before that, the Dave Clark 5 doing Concentration Baby. That was a single on Columbia in the UK. And another great one from the Dave Clark 5.
2: Was that the flip of Everybody Knows?
0: Or? Yes. Yeah.
2: The second Everybody Knows?
0: And see, to this day, I still get those two tracks confused on which one. Hold on, but doesn't one have a parenthetical thought after it as
2: well? The first one is Everybody Knows I Still Love You.
0: Gotcha. Okay, yeah, that's it. Yeah. This one is just
2: Everybody Knows.
0: Oh, man.
2: So confusing, Mike.
0: Yes, it is.
2: Between that and the many American LPs, I can't keep it straight.
0: No, the Dave Clark 5 LPs in the United States, man, talk about milking it. 10 tracks, do they even clock in at 21 minutes, some of those albums and stuff like that? Yeah.
2: No milk today, Mike.
0: No. And on the top of the set, you got the Mersey Beats doing I'm Gonna Sit Right Down and Cry off their EP, the Mersey Beats on Stage.
2: That's a killer EP.
0: Yeah, that's some great stuff from the Mersey Beats from 1964 on the Fontana label. When Matt Clark and myself were in the UK.
2: A different song called Shame on that one.
0: Exactly, that's right, yes. I guess the Shame on there is Jimmy Reed.
2: Jimmy Reed.
0: Yeah, it's the Jimmy Reed version.
2: Killer version
0: the Jimmy
2: of
0: Reed
2: that.
0: Track. Yeah. But as I was telling Matt Clark, when we were in the UK, I was looking for another copy of that because I thought my copy, I kept saying to myself, I got to find another copy because my copy's in such bad shape. I had misjudged. My copy is not in that bad, not that bad of shape. So I'm actually glad that I did not track down another copy. The copy that I have suffices. It works just fine.
2: The 45s were trampled on stage.
0: Yeah, I know, but I don't know why I thought it was in bad shape, but it's in good shape. All right, folks, that is the first set of the night. Matt Clark, where are we going? What's happening?
2: Well, you're listening to WFMU's Rock and Soul radio stream here on WFMU, part of the WFMU universe. Thanks everyone for joining us. We're here with you till 11. If you want to stay tuned, tomorrow's programming starts Wednesday early in the day with Diane Kamikaze's Fun Machine at 9 in the morning with heavy rock and roll. And keep tuning in because the Bunny will be taking your requests from 10 to 2.
0: Nice.
2: Has some good tunes there. I requested a few myself this past couple days, Mike Sin.
0: All right.
2: You know, the Bunny played the Troggs for me this morning.
0: Very nice.
2: Yeah, it was nice to hear. Nice to hear the Troggs getting ready for the day.
0: Yeah.
2: And and then after that, at 2 p.m., we have the Perfume Garden with Zoe Lynn.
0: Nice.
2: Cherry Blossom Clinic with Terry T at 6.
0: Yeah.
2: The Fringe Factory with Vicky V at 8. And the wonderful Johnny St. Booze with Business Drunk Radio at 10.
0: All right.
2: And in the meantime, we'll hear the Tams.
0: Oh, okay.

0: 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Thank you, everyone, for being here this evening, playing some records for you all. So really appreciate you all hanging out with us. We're here with you till 11 p.m. Eastern. If you're listening in the archives, hello to you from the past. Much appreciated you taking us on the go or wherever you may happen to be at right now. I'm here with my good friend Mike Sin. Mike Sin, good evening to you.
1: Hello over there.
0: Hello. Some tunage there.
1: Yeah.
0: Solomon Burke, Got to Get You Off of My Mind in Atlantic, 1965, classic. I mean, how many great records does that guy have?
1: Yeah, a lot. Right? And pretty much, if you just go on Atlantic, that was his prime.
0: Oh, yeah.
2: It's prime label.
0: Speaking of one of the greatest records ever, Barbara Mason, Yes, I'm Ready on Arctic, 1965.
1: Big hit.
0: Does it get any better than that?
1: Yeah.
0: Hard to say. Probably not. Hugh Roy and John Holt with Wear You to the Ball, Treasure Isle, 1970.
1: Nice.
0: Cool collaboration there. Laurel Aiken with Freedom, New Beat, 1969, celebrating Juneteenth here.
1: Nice.
0: So happy Juneteenth to all who celebrate.
1: Recorded in the UK, that one?
0: I believe so.
1: Yeah.
0: Yeah. I believe so.
1: Nice one.
0: It's, doesn't say anything specific on the record, but I'm
1: just
0: to,
1: going
0: you
1: by
0: have
1: the,
0: to, you have to assume so from the sound.
1: Yeah, right? The vocal mix on it was really great. Yeah, so.
0: The Checkmates, Never Should Have Lied on A&M, 1969.
1: Nice.
0: A latter-day Phil Spector produced group, but doesn't sound to me like he produced that side.
1: I know.
0: So actually, he didn't produce that side because it says produced by Even Stevens Productions. He just slapped his
1: his
0: logo is almost as big as the band name.
1: Exactly. Yeah, I know. Almost as big as the A&M logo on the record label.
0: I know. What's a Herb Alpert think about that?
1: I
0: have to ask.
1: Checkmates Limited. Yeah,
0: you can Checkmate. Was that his thing? Checkmate.
1: Yeah. But like we talked about, not only is his logo as big as the A&M logo on the 45, I sort of like the little drawing that goes like what it's like, Boris Badenoff.
0: Yeah, it does, right? But I really like that side of that 45.
1: Yeah.
0: It's a cool track. And the Tams with Laugh at the World, ABC, 1968. Talk about another group with a lot of great records.
1: Yes.
0: And that's one of them. So, Laugh at the World Cup? No.
1: Oh, all right. There you go.
0: No. I tried to find something that would work. But, you know, we try.
1: Yeah.
0: Hey, Mikeson, you know who's on Droppin' this week?
1: Who could possibly be on Droppin' this week?
0: Scott O.Z.
1: All right.
0: Droppin' presents Scott O.Z. returns again. June 20th from 6 to 7 p.m. Eastern. Beloved Australian listener Scott O.Z. returns again to drop in with a fourth installment of some more of the most wild and weird music from Down Under.
1: Very nice.
0: Yeah.
1: Very nice. Another heavy listener and commenter jumping in on the drop-in train.
0: Yeah. And
1: Scott O.Z.
0: Yeah. Whoops. If you missed Stevie Groove's drop-in last week, definitely go back and check out the archives for that one.
1: That was good. I caught that on Monday.
0: Very nice show.
1: Yep.
0: All right, Mikeson, it's time for your next set. What do you got?
1: Where are we going? Here we go. You know them as the Cryan Shames.
0: Oh. Is that it?
1: Yeah, that's it.
0: Okay. No.
1: That's the intro.

0: All right, the What's Happening show on WFMU's Rock and Soul radio stream. Thank you for joining us. We just eclipsed the 10 o'clock hour here on the East Coast.
1: Not 10 o'clock.
0: We are going right through to 11. I hope you're going to stick with us until then as we are halfway through the show. All right, folks. Hope you're enjoying what you hear. And you just heard Cirrus Erie doing Get the Message.
1: Nice.
0: That was originally a single from 1968.
1: That's a great track.
0: Pulled that from a reissue single.
2: Eric, I didn't even notice it until Job
0: pointed out.
2: That's great.
0: Oh, man. Yes. Featuring a young Eric Carmen and Wally Bryson.
1: Yeah.
0: In the, and you know what?
1: That's such a great track.
0: It's a great track, and it's going to sound a little bit strange, a little bit of a weird story.
1: One of the best tracks ever?
0: I actually had a chance to talk to Eric Carmen about that, about Cirrus Erie.
1: Oh, cool.
0: When I met him at a Raspberries reunion show, and I somehow got in on a meet and greet.
1: Oh, cool.
0: And that was what he was really excited to talk, because I guess a lot of people just didn't ask him about that. And he actually mentioned, which I thought was interesting, that he said he had a lot of Cirrus Erie demos that at the time, he said, you know, before he passed away, that he wanted to compile and get out. Mm-hmm. And what I thought was interesting is that at the time he said that he had a recorder and he would record the band's rehearsals, mm-hmm. like, you know, so, and then overdub his vocals to get what he wanted to get done. So they probably sound like pretty cool demos.
1: That's
0: you
1: cool.
0: know what I mean?
1: Yeah.
0: Of doing that. So yeah, I have no idea what's going to happen with that, but that was interesting. But yes, that was a great single from 1968. I think the only thing that they put out at the time,
1: yeah,
0: was just that one single.
2: Because that other band, The Quick, or
0: then The Quick, yeah, and then The Raspberries, I guess,
2: great stuff.
0: Yep, really, really cool stuff. Every Mother's Son, Come On Down to My Boat.
2: Okay.
0: Single from 1967, which I think it has a different title on the LP. I think it's like Come and Take a Ride in My Boat or something like that on the LP.
2: Yeah.
0: But that's a big hit, and it's a great track.
2: Yeah.
0: Yeah.
2: Great one.
0: Before that, The Fireballs doing Groovy Motions, single from 1968 on the Atco label. Fireballs, I think, go back to like the late 50s, right?
2: Yeah.
0: By this point, yeah. And some really, really
2: those
0: cool
2: late
0: stuff.
2: 60s sides are really good.
0: Yeah. I think they have a couple LPs on Atco at that time as well, and it's really cool stuff. It's pretty interesting. That is one, as you can see, it says compatible mono and stereo single, and that's definitely a stereo single, so you can get the freaky sounds at the beginning there.
2: And noting, produced by Norman Petty.
0: Yes. I wonder, and probably recorded in New Mexico?
2: Probably,
0: you think
2: right?
0: so, right? Maybe? Yeah, I don't know. Yeah, I bet you it is.
2: Yeah.
0: I bet you it is, yeah. In his studio in New Mexico, yeah.
2: Excellent.
0: Dave D, Dozy Beaky, Mick and Tick doing He's a Raver, single from 1967 on the Fontana label. That was actually the B-side. Okay is the A-side, but I prefer He's
2: just
0: a Raver.
2: Okay.
0: Yeah.
2: He's a Raver is the side.
0: He's a Raver is a great track. Yeah. I really, really enjoy that from those guys. Shishurch, or however I should pronounce it. Le Lutin doing Shishurch. Single on Carousel. 1967.
2: Yeah.
0: Out of Montreal. And a lot of great singles there. Yeah. From that band. It's funny. Excuse me. It seems like so many of those bands, I think Carousel had the lock on a lot of those Montreal bands.
2: Yeah.
0: So many of their 45s were on the Carousel label. And on the top of the set, the Cryan Shames here out of, I guess, the Chicago area doing Ben Franklin's Almanac, single on the Destination label. Basically, everyone who picked that single up picked it up because they were sort of having a hit with their version of Sugar and Spice.
2: Right.
0: And that's on the B-side of Sugar and Spice. So, man, that is quite different from Sugar and Spice. And that was a surprise to me when I picked that up. Really, really great track. And it was a really surprise to me because my single... You ever buy a single where the label is flipped?
2: Yes.
0: Yes. Oh, and that was fun. I've made the mistake numerous times thinking I was playing Ben Franklin's Almanac, but yeah. I was playing Sugar and Spice. Yes. My 45 has a flipped label on that one.
2: Well, then everyone thought you were a sensitive jangler, Mike.
0: I know.
2: Out of the clubs.
0: I know.
2: It's nice.
0: All right. There you go, folks. That is my second set of the evening. Matt Clark getting ready to do his second set of the evening. Matt Clark, what's going on?
2: Yeah, well, you're listening to WFMU's Rock and Soul Radio Stream. Mike Sin, do you want to know about our Thursday lineup here on the Rock and Soul Radio Stream?
0: I always want to know about our Thursday
2: lineup.
0: Well,
2: our Thursday lineup begins at 10 in the morning with Time Out with PJ.
0: Yeah.
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0: Nice.
2: 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Then stay tuned because we got Retro Obscura with Kitschy Mama from 2 to 4.
0: All right.
2: We have Mistress of a Thousand Moods with the wonderful Mistress Jessie at 6 to 7.
0: Yeah.
2: One of the greatest shows of all time, Crayons of Perfume with Glynis Girl Group Girl from 7 to 8. And speaking of great shows, Rotations from 8 to 9.
0: Nice.
2: And the fabulous Miss Christina Ginger is your Rotations host this week.
0: All right.
2: So do not miss it. And Nervous Biggie with Richard J from 9 to 11. Always playing some great, great rock steady and reggae sides
0: yes.
2: and soul and girl group stuff. Man, Thursday here on Rock and Soul Radio Stream, just keep it on all day. As you want to, all day, every day on all of the days here on Rock and Soul Radio Stream.
0: Yeah.
2: All right, Mike Sin.
0: Yeah.
2: You know who I just saw is releasing an autobiography?
0: Who was that?
2: Hit it.

0: 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Much appreciated to all of you joining us this evening. If you listen in the archives, hello out to you. Mike Sin, good evening to you.
1: All right. Early Kinks then.
0: Yeah, you're not sad after that one, are you?
1: No.
0: The Kinks, you shouldn't be sad. On Pie in 1865, that's one of my favorite tracks from that LP. I think that's a really cool track.
1: Yeah.
0: I really like that one. Big Three, Don't Start Running Away, from the Big Three EP, recorded live at the Cavern. That was a reissue on the EVA label that I think came out in 1990 on nice minty green wax.
1: Oh, it's on colored vinyl, too.
0: Yeah, colored vinyl. Yeah, very cool. But originally on Decca, of course.
1: Yes.
0: The Brooks, Once in a While, on Decca, 1964. Really cool track.
1: Yeah.
0: Bobby and Larry, Aussie duo, You'll Come Round on Parlophone, 1966. And a little Easy Beats connection there, just based on the...
1: Albert
0: Productions.
1: Yeah,
0: so it's got to be some connection there.
1: You know what's pretty interesting, too, about that 45 is that it's the Australian Parlophone label, but it looks like Australia still were stuck with the old Parlophone logo.
0: Yeah. Right.
1: on the 45.
0: It took a while to get there on the boat.
1: Exactly. Yeah.
0: The Rolling Stones, Gotta Get Away. The flip side of As Tears Go By.
1: Yeah.
0: Or As Years Go By, as it was originally known as. Dave Berry, Sweet and Lovely, 1964. Featuring Jimmy Page, obviously, on guitar. And probably the Breakaways on backing vocals, I would have to assume.
1: I was going
0: to
1: say, yeah.
0: Some great vocals on that one. And Lulu and the Lovers was Surprise, Surprise, a Jagger Richard written tune. That was a single for The Wonderful Lulu in 1965. And Lulu has an autobiography coming out. So I'm really excited to read that, yeah.
1: All right.
0: I'm going to have to go back to Toddophonic Todd's archives and listen to that interview from a couple years ago to prime myself for this autobiography.
1: That's right.
0: So I can't wait.
1: I need to go back and catch up on my Morris Gibb trivia.
0: Oh, yeah. Yeah, you better. Marley Pert Drive, Mike Sin. Yes, so, Mike Sin.
1: Yes.
0: Do you know about our Friday lineup here on Rock and Soul Radio Stream?
1: I feel like
0: we give our Friday hosts a little short shrift, and that's not fair. So, we definitely should give a little love to our Friday folks here. Mm-hmm. You could start, it starts with the Bunny, and we have a Rex Rier at 9.
1: Right.
0: But the real action starts when Joe Bielak comes on with Shaken Street at 2 p.m.
1: Action.
0: Serious action from Mr. Bielak from 2 to 4 with the Shaken Street program. Hooligan with Terry T continues it on at 6 p.m.
1: Right.
0: Medicine with the Musical Dose program from 7 to 9.
1: Yeah.
0: And Flot Spot with Father Flot from 9 to 11. That's your Friday lineup here on Rockin' the Soul Radio Stream. Yeah, what do you think of that?
1: I like it a lot.
0: Yeah, it's pretty good, right?
1: Yes.
0: Well, you know what's even better?
1: What's better?

0: Oh, yes. Mr. Mod is here, and he's ready to take your requests. So go to WFME.org, type in the artist, type in the title, keep it to the 60s. That's what Mr. Mod likes to play. So come on, everyone. If you have a note you'd like Mr. Mod to read out on the radio, he's happy to take your dedications and your requests, your birthday messages, whatever you like. Tell Mr. Mod what you want to hear. Write in the comment section your request. It can be soul, ska, rock and roll, garage, British stuff, international stuff, whatever you got. Try it. See if Mr. Mod has it. And you know what Mr. Mod's been seeing on the interwebs a lot this week, Mikeson?
1: What could that be?
0: A lot of stuff about yesterday and today.
1: Because
0: you know it's the 60th anniversary.
1: So
0: Mr. Mod figured he would inspire you all with something from said album, but not said mix. Ready?

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And Kev wants to get a little super, as in super session.

the Super Session, Al Cooper and Stephen Stills. 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This is the Mr. Mod portion of the program where Mr. Mod plays the songs that you want to hear. And looks like J. Reagan K. has requested something because you're all here.

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All my friends were there. For J Wake and K on WFMU's Rock and Soul Radio Stream. And all the friends want to hear your requests, like this wonderful request from Eric R.

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1: yes.
0: you're not too tired to keep clapping along, are you?
1: No, of course not.
0: I saw you clapping over there.
1: Well.
0: Are you ready to clap along to this request from JS?
1: Uh-oh, yes.
0: Are you ready?
1: Yes.
0: All right, here we go. 1, 2, 3.

0: 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Mr. Mod has a question for you.
1: Okay.
0: Is it outlandish to play three tracks by one artist in one show?
1: I don't think so.
0: Well, Mr. Mod doesn't think so. So here's the Dave Clark 5 for Mr. Ed.
1: Wow.

0: 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You just selected the last half hour of that program, and what a wonderful job you all did. Hand claps all around, Mike said.
1: Yes.
0: Hand claps all around. Esther and Abi Afaram with Cinderella Rockefeller for Bree the Beatnik.
1: Wow.
0: Dave Clark 5 at the scene for Mr. Ed. Bernadette Castro, Get Rid of Him for JS. Eddie Holland, Just Ain't Enough Love for Chili Mac Pagoda. Dave Clark 5, Say You Want Me for Eric R. Dave Clark 5 for this person. Dave Clark 5 for that person. No, actually, it was the Kinks. All My Friends Were There for J. Reagan K. Al Cooper and Steven Stills with It Takes a Lot to Laugh, It Takes a Train to Cry for listener Kev. The Velvet Underground, One of These Days for listener Harrison. The Happenings, When the Summer is Through for WLS Clark. Tommy Rowe, Come On for Jumpy. The Beals, Drive My Car for Mr. Mod. And Dave Clark 5 for All.
1: All right.
0: All right, Mike said. Any final words for our wonderful listening audience out there?
1: That was very nice, folks. Good job. We'll be back here next week at 9 p.m. Eastern doing our usual thing.
0: Have a great night. See you all next week. Stay tuned to Rock and Soul Radio Stream. And take care.
1: Take care, everybody.

Welcome to the new WFMU Rock and Soul Radio stream. I've got a lot of great music for you this hour. Enjoy the electric sounds of artificial intelligence.

Hey, all you cool cats and groovy gals. This is the Bunny Hoppin' at You Live on WFMU Rock and Soul Stream. Let's take a quick look outside, shall we? It's a beautiful clear sky here in the heart of NYC, and the mercury is sitting pretty at 77 degrees. Oh yes, it's a perfect backdrop for some rock and soul magic. The humidity? A comfy 36%, just enough to keep your skin feeling smooth without messing up that beehive hairdo or those slick pompadours. So, keep it locked right here for the best tunes and the smoothest vibes in the city.

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1: 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And at this point, the Yardbirds give us their interpretation of a number which is currently a big hit here, the McCoy's success, Hang On Sloopy.

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That was fun. Makin' Love. The Sloats. Before that. Hang On Sloopy by the Yardbirds. Before that. Gonna Search, Mono. The Guess Who. Let's Talk About Us. Johnny Kid and the Pirates. Before that. Makin' Love. The Dirty Shames. And before that. Cry, Malibu's. Various Artists, Crypt. And before that. Out of Sight, Out of Mind. Marauders. Hi to CC on the chat board. 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It's 67 degrees in New York.

0: Hey there, groovy listeners, this is the Bunny, spinning those platters that matter on WFMU's Rock and Soul stream. Grab your slickers if you're stepping out tonight in the Big Apple, because we're floating under cloudy skies with the mercury sitting pretty at 67 degrees. It's a bit muggy too, humidity's hanging high at 78%. Whether you're hitting the town or just chilling to the tunes, keep it locked right here for all the best beats. Stay cool, cats and kittens.
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Hi. Hope you're enjoying the Rock and Soul Bunny Show. In reverse order. Lover's Celebration by the Conquerors. And previous to that, Put Her Down by the Woolly Ones. Lies, Lies 67 by the Chimney Sweeps. I Can't See Nobody by Bee Gees. I Can Only Give You Everything by Bram Rigsett. And before that, Don't Shoot Me Down by the Brogues. Hi to Harrison on the chat board. Did you know you can make a request at 516-654-4059? 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

0: That was fun. We've just heard Piece of Jewelry by the Ardles. Never Like This Before by William Bell. Rainbow Chaser. Trawa. And previous to that, Seven Lonely Days. 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

Good evening, my nocturnal nomads of New York City. This is your celestial guide through the starlit skies of sound. Our Sunday welcome to the night owl show, where the music slips softly into the shadows, whispering to the moon and conversing with the constellations. Tonight, we're cloaked in a blanket of clouds, with the mercury resting at a cool 67 degrees and the air as thick as a moonbeam at 78% humidity. So, whether you're tucked up in the warmth of your bed or cruising down the city streets, let my voice be your beacon in this urban twilight. From the heart of the city that never sleeps, our symphony of the night is here to serenade your dreams and keep the rhythm of your night alive. So, let's dim the lights, turn up the volume and drift into the enigmatic embrace of the night. Remember, here on the Night Owl Show, the night is always young and the music, forever timeless. Let's dive in.

That was... I can see her face. Kippington Lodge. Gravedigger by the New York Rock Ensemble. Thus Lenny Drake.

My Babe, The Uniques, and previous to that, Living Is Easy by Dream Police, presenting Ramsey Lewis.

That was Sexy Sadie, Ramsey Lewis. You can also find the Night Owl Show on Blue Sky, the Night Owl WFMU. Now love.

Webster defines traffic as an intercourse, commercial trade between distant countries, communities, individuals, etc. The law defines traffic as sneaky nighttime crime. Both definitions are archaic word bull. Traffic is now. Four people, 11 songs, and 10 full pages of photographs. An album. New from United Artists Records. Traffic is different. It defines itself. Traffic. 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

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Thus Jeff Beck.

We've just heard thoughts. Front page news. Before that, run and hide. The fairy tale. 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And now group therapy.

down Whittier Boulevard by the Midnighters. And before that, Paper Rose by Long Time Coming. And previous to that, Silhouetted Summer Dream. Group Therapy. Now the Soul Benders.

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Now Armand Marzipan.

That was Shadows, from the name of the game is Kill, a Paul and Todd production, fanfare film release, by the Electric Prunes. 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And now the Jimi Hendrix Experience.

That was Up From The Skies by the Jimi Hendrix Experience. Now Al Stewart.

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Previous to that, No Man's Land. Syd Barrett, presenting The Common People.

That was. Soon there'll be thunder. The common people. 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

time to take a trip. 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
1: Seattle wasn't ready for it, so it happened in Bellevue, a cool, sophisticated nightclub for Northwest young adults. 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

That was Daytime Nighttime, Band of Wind, and before that, Pleasant Street. 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

That was Music for My Mother, instrumental Funkadelic, presenting The Ventures.

0: Last stop. Oh, monkeys, this train ride's been a big winner for you all.
1: Thank you very much.
0: You boys always seem to be having a good time.
2: Great.
3: We always have a good time.
2: We are having a lot of fun. We're keeping our fingers crossed and hoping.
0: Now, for the people who haven't caught your TV show, what kind of things happen on it?
2: Well, actually, in a nutshell, it's a cross between the Marx Brothers and the East Side Kids and the Beatles. Mm-hmm. And it's like a situation about four guys in a rock and roll band that just get themselves into all kinds of mix-ups.
3: Oh, wait a minute. Here comes Mike Nesmith.
2: Well, here he is.
3: Oh, Mike, no, he's leaving. That's...
2: Oh, there he goes.
0: Mike, come on back. Welcome to you, Mike.
4: Thank you very much, Harry. I'm glad to be here.
0: Mike, what's the most fun part of doing your TV show?
4: Room service, mostly.
0: What? Oh, how do people react when they pass you on the street, Mike?
4: Not at all. They don't know who I am anyway. I mean, probably never will, you know.
0: Oh, I think modesty must be your middle name. But don't you think the young generation is looking for someone to identify with?
4: The young generation's got a pretty good idea of who they are themselves. They don't need anybody, really.
0: You think they're doing okay, huh?
4: Oh, it's incredible. Are you kidding? It's the greatest young generation we've had in 19 or 20 young generations.
0: You know, you are right. And I also think the time's up for right now. So my thanks to you for being with us today. Mike Nesmith of those Monkees.
4: Thank you.
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London West 2 for her son, Stan, now serving in the Lebanon. We have a number about something everybody needs. Friends.

We've just heard Bok to Bok by Father's Angels on the album Bok to Bok, Disco Trucking. 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

J presents another exciting glimpse of a living legend in the making. The Summer of the Big Kahuna. The Big Kahuna's welcome at L.A. International Airport was gala indeed. The Boss Jocks broadcast the word of the Big Kahuna's arrival to all Los Angeles, and an excited throng gathered at Gate 82. Gary Mack, with many Tahitian dancers and drummers, assembled in front of the crowd inside the terminal building. The Jet Clipper touchdown. The passengers came toward the gate, constantly looking back over their shoulders. Then a feather-caped apparition electrified the audience as drums and dancers welcomed for the first time to Los Angeles in all his pristine glory, the Big Kahuna. Stay tuned to Boss Radio for another episode in the adventure.

That was S-Pro Q Les Gust 042. I hope you'll like it 042. Los Shakers. Gust, the New York Rock Ensemble.

We've just heard. No. Food. 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Dust Trilogy.

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And previous to that, Removing Myself. 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Now Bram Riggs set.

We've just heard Party Seek Home by George Harrison from the album Wonderwall Music. Now Tokyo Kid Brothers.

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0: Yeah, that is those Blues Magoos. The boys are with us today, and I want to say welcome to you all.
1: Hello, fellas.
0: Gang, how you doing? Ralph, Magoo Ralph. How did the group first get started, anyway? Ralph?
2: The group got started in Greenwich Village.
0: Now, when was this, Ralph?
2: About a year ago.
0: How'd you all get together?
2: Oh, well, three of us were playing in the Night Owl.
0: Mm-hmm.
2: And Jeff and Mike joined the group after we were playing that for a while. And we sort of were drawn together by something.
0: Ronnie, how would you describe the Blues Magoo sound?
3: Loud.
0: Loud, huh?
3: I heard them all, and these guys don't make it. No, those are famous last words of a club owner. We're pretty loud.
0: Well, that answer leaves me almost speechless, but not quite. I can say thanks for being with us today, Wild Blues Magoos.
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Psyche Rock by Le Ypres Sound from the album 2 Fortich, Psyche copyright symbol rock, Teen Tonic a Eurocent Jericho Jerk. And previous to that, Refugees. 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
1: Life, the inconsolable burden of the weary, priceless possession of the happy, never the same.

0: rules over everything and everybody. Psych Out! Dick Clark presents the hallucinatory world of the Flower Children as they parade up and down the streets of San Francisco's Haight-Ashbury district. Psych Out was filmed entirely on location in hippie heaven. See the mind blowers in action. Watch the psychedelic dropouts as they psych out. Psych out. Psych out. You'll listen to the sound of green with the seeds in the strawberry alarm clock. Taste a moment of madness when you experience a psych out. With Susan Strasberg and Dean Stockwell in psychedelic color from American International. Psych out.
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0: That was For an Occasion, After the Ball, by Trilogy. Previous to that, Sexy Sadie by Ramsey Lewis. Presenting Devil's Angels.
1: From the gates of hell, with their choppers snarling like rabid dogs, the Devil's Angels are out for a kill. Their target, Anytown, USA. No one can stop them. Even the devil disowns them. These are the Devil's Angels. Riot, their reason. Lust, their law. Their name, a scourge. Cody, who can take his cycle apart in 10 minutes or a town apart in 4 hours. Mole, with the morals of a tomcat and the manners of a wolf. 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Robot, he can't walk straight, but he'll ride his chopper through the gates of hell. Roger Corman presents Devil's Angels, starring John Cassavetes, Beverly Adams, and Mimsy Farmer. 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Devil's Angels is roaring straight at you. Get out of the way, if you can.
0: Thank you everyone for listening tonight, especially Bill from Maryland. You've been listening to the Night Owl Show with your host, Owl Sun. Let us prepare for the dawn. Good night.

Welcome to the new WFMU Rock and Soul radio stream. I've got a lot of great music for you this hour. Enjoy the electric sounds of artificial intelligence.

Alright, all you cool cats and groovy gals out there in Roddy Island, this is the bunny hopping at you live on the WFMU Rock and Soul stream. As you cruise through your night, erase the lowdown on the weather in the Big Apple. We've got clouds hanging up there in the night sky, and the mercury is sitting at a smooth 67 degrees. Humidity's a bit high at 78%, making it feel like you're dancing at one of those steamy soul shindigs. So, keep it cool, keep it funky, and stay tuned to the Rock and Soul stream for all the hits that keep your night moving.

Come to the Sunshine, Mono. Harper's Bazaar. Before that, Somebody's Turning on the People. Gold Rush. Previous to that, Frozen Orange Juice, Mono 45. Peter Sarsgaard. And before that, The Rainmaker, Mono 45. The Five Americans. Before that, Ain't It Good, Mono 45, by Grapefruit. 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She Has a Way, Demo 5, by The Birds. You can make a request at 516-654-4059. 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It's 64 degrees in New York. More music now.

0: Hey there, groovy listeners. You're tuned into the Rock and Soul stream with me, the Bunny, spinning the platters that matter all night long on WFMU. Let's take a quick peek outside, shall we? It's a cloudy night here in the heart of NYC, with the mercury sitting pretty at 64 degrees. Humidity's hugging us tight at 82%, so it's a bit muggy as you step out. Whether you're hitting the town or just hanging back, keep it locked right here for all your favorite tunes. Stay cool, cats and kittens. Now, let's roll back into some sweet sounds.
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That was fun. Ain't that loving you, baby? 5,65. 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
1: Here's the time check. Here's the time check. 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

0: and the hits just keep on coming.
1: That was fun. We've just heard Candy Apple, Cotton Candy by Pat Shannon. And before that, So You Say You Lost Your Baby, Gene Clark. I Can Guarantee You Love, Tony Rivers and the Castaways. 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

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I've got a lot of great music for you this hour. 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

Hi, this is Pete Townsend of The Who. I just want to say that the United States Air Force is a great place to be, a great place to learn a space-age skill and serve your country too. The Aerospace Team, that's where all the breakthroughs are. 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

Hey there, groovy listeners. This is the Bunny hopping at you on the WFMU Rock and Soul stream. As we spin those platters that matter, let's take a quick peek at the weather in the Big Apple tonight. We've got clouds hanging over the city like a soft, gray blanket, with the mercury sitting comfy at 64 degrees Fahrenheit. The air is thick, with humidity at 82%, so whether you're stepping out or staying in, keep it cool, cats and kittens. 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

was fun. Scream by Ralph Nielsen and the Chancellors. Previous to that, Walk Baby Walk by Johnny Neal and the Starliners. Previous to that, Yellow Balloon. Yellow Balloon on the album Where the Action Is. Los Angeles Nuggets 1965 to 1968. Before that, Marie. The Alarm Clocks.

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2: Good morning, groovy listeners. This is your host, the Bunny, spinning the platters that matter on WFMU's Rock and Soul stream. Let's talk sky vibes, shall we? Right now in the heart of NYC, we've got clouds overhead, keeping things cool and mellow with a temperature of 63 degrees. And oh, that humidity is sitting pretty at 84%, making it feel like you might need just a light jacket if you're stepping out to catch those early rays. Keep it locked right here for all your favorite tunes and more weather updates, only on WFMU's Rock and Soul stream. 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

Hi, I'm Marvin Gaye. You know, the free press swings pretty good with the team beat. That's a special page that covers the record beat, the what's happening beat, the I got a problem beat, the clothes beat, the whole team beat. 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

That was fun. In reverse order. Drop on Me, James Hunter. And before that, Can't Tame Me, The Benders. And before that, Again and Again, The Iguanas. Shadows, From the Name of the Game is Kill, a Poor and Todd production, fanfare film release. 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It's 64 degrees in New York. 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

That was fun. 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Don't Press Your Luck by the Primates. And before that, with Another Guy by Morticians from the album It's Gonna Take a While, with Another Guy. Previous to that, Orangutan by the Bobbies. And before that, yeah, Alarm Clocks by various artists, Crypt. And before that, you're absolutely right. Steve Aldo. 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It's 65 degrees in New York. 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

Welcome to the new WFMU Rock and Soul Radio stream. I've got a lot of great music for you this hour. Enjoy the electric sounds of artificial intelligence.

Good morning, groovy listeners. This is the Bunny, hopping at ya on the WFMU Rock and Soul stream. Let's take a peek outside, shall we? We're waking up to some cloudy skies over the big city. The temperature is sitting cool at 64 degrees with a humidity that's hugging us at 84%. So, while you're tuning into the tunes, keep that light jacket handy if you're stepping out. Stay tuned, because we've got some rockin' beats and soulful treats coming your way. Keep it locked right here, and let's make this cloudy day shine with some good vibes and great music.

Whole Lotta Woman by Johnny Kidd and the Pirates. Before that, Prevailing Darkness. Endless. Before that, My Girl. The Lost Souls. All I Really Want to Be Is Me by the Cows Hills. Previous to that, We Can Take It, Mono 45. The Smoke. And before that, I Wonder What She's Doing Tonight. Tommy Boyce and Bobby Hart. And before that, Telstar 69. Velvet Fog from the album Telstar 69, backed with Ode to the Dip. The Charge. TKOS on the album The Charge. And previous to that, I'm Lonely for You. Arthur Adams from the album Kent 119, Modern Serious Shades of Soul. 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Now, back to the show.

Good morning, groovy listeners. This is the bunny hopping in on your dial, coming to you live from WFMU Rock and Soul Stream. Let's peek outside, shall we? It's a cloudy day here in the heart of NYC, with the mercury sitting cool at 65 degrees and humidity hugging us at

0: 82%. 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
1: Woman was made for man who hunt. Men who have everything design a new type of game.
2: That we will not be held back in our efforts by any kind of law or moral principle.
3: And we're supposed to do this by treating ourselves to a fancy woman hunt? By turning them loose, hunting them down, and murdering them in cold blood?
1: The game. Playing to survive. Aiming to win any way they can.
4: I'd be your friend. I'd do anything you want me to do. Please help me.
1: Beautiful prey. Turned loose. Hunted down.
4: We're all pigs. We're all gonna be slaughtered.
1: Come. Join the woman hunt. The hardest hunt of all. Set your sights on the tastiest game. The Woman Hunt. From New World Pictures. In color. Rated R.
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I've got a lot of great music for you this hour. 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

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I've got a lot of great music for you this hour. 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

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I've got a lot of great music for you this hour. Enjoy the electric sounds of artificial intelligence.

hot. Hope you're enjoying the Rock and Soul Bunny Show. We've just heard "I Wonder What She's Doing Tonight" by Tommy Boyce and Bobby Hart. Not Fade Away. The End. And previous to that, "Please Don't Touch" by Johnny Kidd and the Pirates. 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It's 67 degrees in New York. Now, back to the show.

Good morning, groovy listeners. This is the Bunny Hoppin' at You Live on WFMU Rock and Soul Stream. Let's peek outside, shall we? We've got a cloudy sky hanging over the Big Apple today with the mercury sitting at a cool 67 degrees. Humidity's playing at 78%, making it feel like you're wading through a little bit of soup. So, keep a light jacket handy and maybe tote that umbrella just in case the clouds decide to cry. Keep it locked right here for all the rock and soul you can handle, and of course, more weather updates. Stay tuned.

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1: That was fun. We've just heard Daytime Nighttime, Band of Wyandanne. And before that, You're Wrong There Baby by Tony Colton on the album Preach in the Blues. Previous to that, Sleepless Nights by the Ravens. And previous to that, Run Run Run by Yo-Yo Cheetah. Before that, Going Back, The Birds, My Girl, The Lost Souls. 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It's 69 degrees in New York. 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
1: It's a blast!
2: That was fun. We've just heard Cold Feet by Albert King. Every Day I Have the Blues. Billy Stewart from the album Teaches Old Standards New Tricks. And previous to that, I'll Come Again, Legends by various artists, Crib. Previous to that, All Strung Out by Nino Tempo and April Stevens. 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

Ken. 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
0: What do you mean you don't believe me? It's true.
1: Yeah.
0: It's true, man.

Welcome! Diane's Kamikaze Fun Machine here on WFMU's Rock and Soul Radio. I'm out of town, and I have a show for you anyway. Of course I do. Before Blood Ceremony, who are from Canada, we heard from Royal Thunder with Mouth of Fire off of their first album, Sugar, with The Slim from their record-breaking Copper Blue record. I don't know if it broke records or not, but it's their big one. TV Smith, song called Like a Rocket, and we started off with I, Ludacris. Preposterous Tales, starting off today's edition of Diane's Kamikaze Fun Machine. I've got some Zero Boys for you next. So stay tuned, and thank you for being here.

from their record Live at Club Awesome. That is The Electric Bastards with Play the Fool. We heard Poison Water from Mudhoney's Tomorrow Hit Today. From The Nopes, a song called Cubes. 7 Day Weekend off of the Rent Party record from The Waldos. And Cry Baby from The Zero Boys. Or The Zero Boys. Whatever your inflection, still a wonderful band. The Joy Killer is up next for you. Take a listen.

from Chicago. That is the skull, with Sometime Yesterday Morning. I believe that came out in 2014 off of the album entitled For Those Which Are Asleep. You heard Attacker, a great band from New Jersey, with The God Particle. That is the title track off of that album. Motorhead, We Are the Road Crew, some No Sleep Till Hammersmith there, and The Babysitter from The Joy Killer. Talking about Liars next, some DOA for you now.

And there you have it, Screaming Lord Sutch with Baby Come Back, Nasty Facts with Drive My Car, that's a Max's Kansas City era band, and DOA with Liar for Hire. Thank you so much for tuning in. See you.

Welcome to the new WFMU Rock and Soul radio stream. I've got a lot of great music for you this hour. Enjoy the electric sounds of artificial intelligence.

Good morning, groovy listeners. You're tuned into the WFMU Rock and Soul stream with me, the Bunny, spinning the platters that matter. Alright, let's hop right into today's weather scoop for the Big Apple. We've got a cloudy cover overhead with the mercury sitting at a cool 69°F. Humidity's hanging around 76%, so it's a tad sticky out there. Whether you're walking the busy streets or just chilling with tunes, keep a light jacket handy and maybe a slick pair of shades, because, hey, you never know when the sun decides to break through. Keep it locked right here for all the hits and more weather updates. Now, let's get back to rockin' and rollin'.

hope you're enjoying the Rock and Soul Bunny Show. You've Hurt Me So. The Roland Rams Axes. Before that, Valerie by the Pineapple Herd. Temptation Walk by Sly Stone on the album Precious Stone, in the studio with Sly Stone 1963 to 1965. 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It's 74 degrees in New York. More music now.

0: Hey there, groovy listeners. This is the Bunny Hoppin' at Yat on the WFMU Rock and Soul stream. Now, let me slide into your morning with a quick peek outside. We've got clouds overhead in NYC, and the mercury is sitting pretty at 74 degrees with a humidity that's hugging 64%, making it feel just a touch sticky. So whether you're stepping out or just keeping it cool indoors, keep your radio tuned right here for all the rock and soul you can handle. Let's keep the tunes rolling and the good times flowing. Stay tuned, stay groovy.
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1: 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With a number titled, I Won't Be the Same Without Her, here's some great harmonising from the group called The Rockin' Berries.

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1: Hi, I'm Marvin Gaye. You know, the free press swings pretty good with the team beat. 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'Cause

we've just heard. I Won't Be the Same Without Her by the Rockin' Berries. We Can Take It, Mono 45. The Smoke. 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It's 74 degrees in New York. Now, back to the music.

0: is it Nelson's Shandaponia matter, Roach? Or is it Chilson's Pandemonium Nelson, Roach? Chilson's Namino... Mandaponio... Radomunsky... Diamond... Shadrach...
1: That was fun. In reverse order. River Deep Mountain High, Mono. Harry Nilsson. Before that. Monday. The Mamas and the Papas. Before that. All I really want to be is me. The Cow's Hills. Gotta get the first plane home. The Kinks from the album The Kink Controversy. And previous to that. That's How Strong Love Is by Mary Jane Hooper. And before that. I Can't Stop, No, by Arthur Conley. You can make a request at 516-654-4059. 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

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I've got a lot of great music for you this hour. Enjoy the electric sounds of artificial intelligence.

Good morning, groovy listeners. You're tuned into the Rock and Soul stream on WFMU with your host, The Bunny, spinning the platters that matter. Now, let's hop into the weather. It's a cloudy day here in the heart of NYC with the mercury rising to a comfortable 74 degrees. Humidity's hanging at 60%, so it's not too sticky, just the way we like it. Perfect weather to keep your radio dialed in and rockin' with us. Stick around, because I've got some sizzling tracks coming up that are sure to brighten up even the cloudiest day. Keep it here on WFMU, where the tunes are always hot, and the weather's always cool.

That was fun. Bedazzled by Peter Cook and Dudley Moore. Rainflowers. Every Mother's Son. And previous to that, Whole Lotta Woman by Johnny Kidd and the Pirates. Previous to that, I'll Cry Instead Mono by the Beatles. And before that, Handyman by Del Shannon. Before that, She's So Fine by the Easy Beats. Before that, She'd Rather Be With Me, Mono, remastered by the Turtles. And previous to that, Little by Little by the Rolling Stones. Hi to Kev on the chat board. You can make a request at 516-654-4059. 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It's 76 degrees in New York. Now, back to the show.

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1: Hey there, groovy listeners. This is the Bunny Hoppin' at You Live on the Rock and Soul Stream, WFMU. Let's take a quick peek out that window, shall we? It's a cloudy day in the heart of NYC, with the mercury sitting pretty at 76 degrees. Humidity's hanging at a comfortable 56%, making it a cool canvas for your day's masterpiece. Whether you're hitting the streets or just chilling to the beats, keep it locked right here on WFMU. More rock and soul coming your way, so don't touch that dial. Stay cool, cat.

great Shake Shack mix comes in two new soda fountain flavors. 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

just heard. Sinan on the Dock of the Bay. Otis Redding. Before that, Man Oh Man Walter and the Admirations on the album Walter Carlos Clockwork Orange. And before that, The Great Airport Mystery by Joey Page. And before that, The Girls on the Beach by the Beach Boys from the album Best of the Beach Boys, Volume 2. Before that, Don't Press Your Luck, The Primates. Previous to that, Yeah, Alarm Clocks by various artists, Crypt. 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

0: Inside Gladys Knight of the Pips for Coca-Cola.
1: That was fun. We've just heard. Back on my feet again. The foundations. Get out of the way. The uncalled for. And before that. Evil-hearted you. The human beings from the album Hang It Out to Dry. And previous to that. Buses. Sharks and Me Gotta Get Away by the Blues Magoose on the album Kaleidoscope Compendium, the best of the Blues Magoose. 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It's 77 degrees in New York. Now, back to the show.

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Lots of soul music for you this hour. Enjoy the electric sounds of artificial intelligence.

out of the rut and back in the groove. That's what happens when you make it Pepsi-Cola. Thirst is out, because Pepsi cools it fast. Taste is in, right on target. Hey, everybody, always ask for Pepsi-Cola. You're in the Pepsi generation. Yeah,

0: Good morning, groovy listeners. You're tuned into the Rock and Soul stream on WFMU with your host, The Bunny, spinning the platters that matter. Let's take a peek outside, shall we? Here in the heart of NYC, we've got a cloudy sky hanging over us, and it's a warm 76 degrees with the humidity sitting pretty at 54%. So whether you're hitting the streets or just kicking back, keep it locked right here for all the rock and soul you can handle. Stay cool, stay stylish, and stay tuned.
1: Say that, lover. Did you know that a thriller

That was fun. I'll Always Need You by Dean Courtney. Previous to that, Big Bird by Eddie Floyd. The Girl Rated XXX by Elsie Strong on the album The Girl Rated XXX. Previous to that, B.A.B.Y. Carla Thomas. Lovey Dovey by Otis and Carla. Before that, Pinacayo James, Pinacayos by various artists. And before that, Sweet Thang by Billy Lamont. Did you know you can make a request at 516-654-4059? Call or text 516-654-4059. It's 78 degrees in New York. Now, back to the music.

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2: Hey there, groovy listeners. This is the Bunny hopping at you on the Rock and Soul Stream, WFMU. Let's take a quick peek at what Mother Nature's spinning for us in the Big Apple today. We've got some clouds hanging up there, like a bunch of loose records in the sky, with temperatures cooling at a smooth 78 degrees. Humidity's playing at a mellow 51%, so not too sticky, not too dry, just right for shaking a leg or two outside. Keep it locked right here for all the hits and weather bits, only on WFMU Rock and Soul Stream. Stay cool, cats.

We just heard I'm Learning, Mad Lads on the album In Action. And before that, Heart's Desire by Billy Joe Royal. Sea of Love Live Stomp 03 by Phil Phillips. Last Night, Marquise, I'm Lonely for You by Arthur Adams on the album Kent 119, Modern Serious Shades of Soul. Before that, Toe Hold, Johnny Taylor. 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

That was fun. Georgie Porgy by Joanne Jackson and the Dreams from the album Share My Joy. And before that, Do What Cha Wanna. Donnie Albert on the album The Real Me. How Long Do I Have to Wait for You? Sharon Jones and the Daft Kings from the album 2005 Daftone Records. Previous to that, I Can't Turn You Loose by Otis Redding. And before that, We Can Work It Out. Stevie Wonder. Previous to that, Interplay by Derek and Ray. 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

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Lots of soul music for you this hour. 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
1: Tower! Hey there, groovy listeners. This is the Bunny Hoppin' at you on WFMU's Rock and Soul Stream, spinning the platters that matter. Let's take a quick peek outside, shall we? It's a cloudy scene over the Big Apple this fine afternoon with the mercury sitting pretty at 77 degrees. Humidity's hanging at a cool 52%, making it just right for shaking a leg or two. Whether you're hitting the streets or just chilling to the beats, keep it locked right here. More rock and soul coming your way, so don't touch that dial.

That was fun. We've just heard. I don't want no party time love. Benny McCain. Knock on Wood. Otis and Carla. 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And before that. Since You've Been Gone. The Conquerors. And before that. Baby I'm Coming Home by Mac Rice. And previous to that. We're Going to the Hop by Clarence Samuels. Previous to that. The World Again by Honey Townsend. 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It's 78 degrees in New York.

Hey hey, all you cool cats and groovy listeners out there in the Big Apple, this is the Bunny hopping in with your weather update on WFMU Rock and Soul Stream. Right now, we're looking at a sky full of clouds hovering over the city, with the mercury sitting pretty at 78 degrees. Humidity's hanging at a mellow 49%, making it a smooth afternoon to groove to the tunes or maybe catch some rays if the sun decides to peek. Keep it locked right here for all the best rock and soul to jazz up your day. Stay cool, stay sweet, and keep on rocking with WFMU.

0: Hi. Hope you're enjoying the Rock and Soul Bunny Show. We've just heard So Good to Me, the Como Mamas, Love Me Rivals. Before that, On a Saturday Night by Eddie Floyd. And before that, Cold Feet, Albert King. Before that, Drop on Me by James Hunter. And before that, The World is Going Up in Flames, Charles Bradley, from the album 2010 Daftone Records. You can make a request at 516-654-4059. 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It's 78 degrees in New York. Now, back to the show.
1: Oh, come back, baby, baby, come back. Oh, the tears keep falling just like a rain.

That was fun. We've just heard Someone to Take Your Place by Joe Texas, and before that, Loverboy, Tiffanus. Previous to that, You Gotten Know What Cha Doin' by Charles Wright. And before that, 01, Wake Up Fool, Otis Blackwell. Before that, Thunder in My Heart by Charles Amos. 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

All right, hello and welcome to The Perfumed Garden on WFMU's Rock and Soul Radio. Thank you so much for tuning in and joining me here in the garden. I'm your host, Zoe Lynn. Please stop by the chat and say hello. We just heard a band called The Get Alongs with their song Sound, and that was on their upcoming album. It's coming out this Friday. It's called Second to None. It's their second album. They're a band out of Toronto, and it is full of really great jingle pop and garage. But I've got a lot of groovy tunes for you for the next couple of hours. A little bit of Blue-Eyed Soul and a set all about loving dogs and some psych in between all of that. So hope you stick around with me here in the garden. This next one is by Double Feature.

This is The Perfumed Garden on WFMU's Rock and Soul Radio. Thank you so much for being here. We just heard some British Blue-Eyed Soul in this last set. Double feature started things off with Baby Get Your Head Screwed On. That was a Derham single. And double feature, they were a duo out of the UK. They only released two singles on Derham in 67. Simon Dupree and The Big Sound after that with Love from Without Reservations. Then Louisa Jane White with Truth in My Tears. That was a Phillips single. She had one album on MCA in 1973, but it has a much different sound. It's more of a singer-songwriter acoustic sound. It doesn't have that Blue-Eyed Soul mod flavor to it. This single only came out 3 years prior, in 1970. It sounds like it would be from like 5 years prior, maybe from 66 or something. And speaking of mod, we also heard from Lori Burton with Bye Bye Charlie from Breakout. The Trixons with Just Another Song, a major minor single from 1969. And The Love Affair with So Sorry from The Everlasting Love Affair. Spectrum after that with Samantha's Mine. That was an RCA Victor single. This came out in 67. RCA really wanted them to become the UK's Monkees. The harpsichord and organ really do sound Monkees-esque, too. One of their singles, though, actually the single right before this one, was called Portobello Road, got picked up by Radio London, but it never charted. And they released a couple of albums, one in 69 and one in 70. Their first album actually has all of their singles, or nearly all of them, including the one we just heard. The Executive after that with Tracy Took a Trip, that was a CBS single, a band out of Blackpool, England. Then Chris Ife with Hush, that was a cover of the Joe South song on MGM. Then Eyes of Blue, Don't Ask Me to Mend Your Broken Heart from The Crossroads of Time. And The Martells, originally known as The Tremors, Time to Say Goodnight, which was a Decca single from 66. I've got another set coming up for you. Thank you so much for hanging out here in the Perfumed Garden.

I love this way. I'm gonna try hard. Keep my love, make it last. Cause I know I really do. I really love you. I really do.

This is the Perfumed Garden on WFMU's Rock and Soul Radio. Thank you for tuning in here. The Playboys started off this last set with Sad, and that was from a reissue of So Much Love from Normie Rowe. Blonde on Blonde after that with All Day, All Night from Contrasts. That was their first album, came out in 69. And that was a band from Wales who really loved Bob Dylan. Golden Cups after that with This Bad Girl was a capital single. That was a Japanese band that did covers of mostly US and UK hits of the time. I think they were marketed as a mixed race group because a couple of the members were French and Japanese. I think another member was British and Japanese. Another member was born in Hawaii. He heard. After that with This Boy's Always Been True from a compilation called The Complete Herd. That was one of Peter Frampton's early bands. It's from a great compilation on Repertoire that has their original single mixes from 67 to 71. We also heard from Lieutenant Garcia's Magic Music Box with Come On from Across the Border. This band had a couple of different aliases, Silver Fleet and The Scoundrels. Silver Fleet was a Castanets and Cats house band, and this band being on Kama Sutra, they were probably just doing the same exact thing. But on the back of the jacket, some really great stuff on here, very bubblegum of them. I'll read it here, a little bit of it here for you. And it's written very much like a script to a TV show, or really it reads more like a play. But all right, it starts out going, scene, the conference room at Kama Sutra Records. Gathered around are several executives with briefcases and sandwiches. The chairman bangs his gavel on the marble table. This is not the thing to do with a wooden gavel on a marble table. The table collapses, ruining the briefcases and the sandwiches. The scene shifts to a restaurant on Park Avenue. The executives order tea, cakes, and another gavel, medium rare. Chairman. Gentlemen, harumph. Gentlemen. Yes, indeed, quite agree. There is wisdom in that, Chairman. Gentlemen, we are ready with Lieutenant Garcia's Magic Music Box album, single Latin Shake. Hear, hear. Yes, once you hear the album, you'll know why Lieutenant Garcia's Magic Music Box, in all caps, is outstanding, and it is wild. Nope, that's not what it says. And it is mild. Gentlemen, we've heard of it, Chief. It's fab. The word is simpatico, gentlemen. Simpatico, Chief. The waiter brings another round of sandwiches. Waiter, Latin shake, Latin shake. Chairman, just a minute there. You realize, of course, that you're humming the single and featured album track of Lieutenant Garcia's Magic Music Box. Oh, yes, indeed, sir. Then you're turned on by them. Anyway, it keeps... it goes on in this really goofy dialogue. But yes, produced by Castanets and Cats. I think this was, you know, a house band for them, but a lot of fun and really good bubblegum music. Boston Tea Party after that with Words. That was a challenge single. Then the Knickerbockers with They Ran for Their Lives from Rockin' with the Knickerbockers. And Shocking Blue ended this set with Demon Lover from Scorpio's Dance. All right, I've got another set coming up for you. This next one is by The Art of Lovin'.

ain't no life nowhere.

All right, this is The Perfumed Garden on WFMU's Rock and Soul Radio. The Art of Lovin' started off this last set with

Daily Prayer from their self-titled album. The Third Estate after that, that was a band from Baton Rouge, Louisiana, on their soul album that came out in 76. That was years before The Wine, but it's outlined here as a medley of sorts. It was part B, The Overcast. And The Moody Blues with Gimme a Little Something from the deluxe edition of In Search of the Lost Chord. And The Factory with Path Through the Forest, an MGM single. The Lemon Pipers after that with 50-Year Void from Green Tambourine. And The Jimi Hendrix Experience ended the set with I Don't Live Today from Are You Experienced. I really don't play a lot of Jimmy here in the garden, so I'm starting to rectify that. If you would please so kindly comment your favorite Jimmy song in the chat, I would be most grateful. I'd be inspired. I would like to play a lot more Hendrix in the garden. All right, I've got a themed set for you up next, and it's all about dogs. I'm gonna start it off with a track from the Sunrays called A Little Dog and His Boy. Thank you so much for tuning in to The Perfumed Garden. Here are the Sunrays.

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1: Oh, Zulus?
0: No, I usually won.
1: I wish I had a glass of water.
0: Why, are you thirsty?
1: No, I want to see if my neck leaks. I'd buy a raccoon, but John already has.

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1: I think I'm going to buy me a dog. Yes, sir. I'm going to buy me a dog. If I was looking for a word to describe what I'm going to buy, I think dog would be the word.
2: Dog?
1: It would be dog.
2: Definitely
1: that
2: dog
1: would come springing from my lips. Dog.
2: Let's get out of here.
1: It would be springing.
2: Is
1: from
2: that
1: my...
2: it, Tommy? Can you turn it off, please? Can somebody open the door and let us out?
3: All right, this is The Perfumed Garden on WFMU's Rock and Soul Radio. Thank you for tuning in and chatting in the garden chat. I hope you are having a wonderful Wednesday afternoon. The sun rays start off this last set with A Little Dog and His Boy from Andrea. That album was the album, or really, rather I should say the band that Murray Wilson produced in spite, out of spite, like, for Brian Wilson. It was a situation where he was like, well, you won't listen to me? Well, guess what? I'm gonna work with this other band, and they're gonna hit it bigger than you. And they didn't, but the album is really, really phenomenal. Harry Nilsson, after that, with the Puppy Song from Harry. Then Sandy Salisbury with Once I Knew a Little Dog, from Mellow with Sunshine. Then Cat Stevens with I Love My Dog from Matthew and Son. Also heard from Jose Feliciano, No Dogs Allowed, from his live album, Alive Alivo. Then The Birds after that with Old Blue from Dr. Birds and Mr. Hyde. And The Monkees ended this set with Gonna Buy Me a Dog from their self-titled album. And that is it for me here in the Perfumed Garden. Be sure to tune in to Cherry Blossom Clinic at 6 with Terry T. And hang around for the Fringe Factory later with DJ Vicky V. We have some really, really great programming here on Rock and Soul, so check it out. And until I see you, have a wonderful rest of your groovy Wednesday afternoon.

Welcome to the new WFMU Rock and Soul radio stream. I've got a lot of great music for you this hour. Enjoy the electric sounds of artificial intelligence.

Hey there, groovy cats and kittens. This is the bunny, hoppin' at you live on WFMU's Rock and Soul stream. Let's take a quick peek out the window at what the big city's serving up today. We've got clouds rolling across the sky, but no rain to dampen our spirits, just a cool vibe with the temperature lounging around 78°F. Humidity's sitting pretty at 51%, so not too sticky, just perfect for shaking a leg or cruising down the avenue. Stick around, because we've got some sizzling tracks coming up to match this mellow weather. Keep it locked right here on WFMU.

That was fun. We've just heard. You can't blow, smoke rings. The Gans. Previous to that. Mr. Eliminator. Dick Dale and his Deltones. And previous to that. It's Gone by the Motions. And before that. I Can Only Give You Everything, hashtag 2LP Them Again 66, by them. And before that. Chicken Little was right, single version, remastered. The Turtles. And before that. Situation Vacant. The Kinks. And previous to that. The Fool by Johnny Kidd and the Pirates. Hi to Woo on the chat board. Request lines are open at 516-654-4059. 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It's 74 degrees in New York. More music now.

Hey, hey, hey, all you cool cats and groovy gals. This is the bunny hopping at you on the one and only WFMU Rock and Soul stream. Now, let's take a peek outside, shall we? It's a wet and wild scene in the Big Apple this fine afternoon. We've got raindrops keeping the tempo at a cool 74 degrees with a humidity that's playing at 62%. So whether you're twisting and shouting or just kicking back, keep your umbrella handy and your radio tuned right here for all the best beats. Stay dry, stay fly, and keep rocking with WFMU Rock and Soul Stream. 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

0: Cold Gems album on Stereo 8, cartridge tape from RCA.
1: Yeah, yeah.
0: It's all from the birds, the bees, and the monkeys.
1: You dig?
0: And here's Davy Jones.
1: It sounds when you're in your car that you're in a recording studio with $100,000 worth of equipment.
0: On Stereo 8, cartridge tape from RCA.
1: Yeah, great.
2: 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We're

0: out of the rut and back in the groove. That's what happens when you make it Pepsi-Cola. Thirst is out, because Pepsi cools it fast. Taste is in, right on target. Hey, everybody, always ask for Pepsi-Cola. 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
1: Yeah, Pop!

That was fun. No more. Morning dew. Previous to that. I'll come running. Lulu. And previous to that. Last night by Marquise. Before that. Toehold by Johnny Taylor. And before that. What's been missing? The optic nerve. Hi to Kev on the chat board. 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

In reverse order. The things I want to hear, pretty words. The sure else. And previous to that. It's not easy but. And the mystery ends. And before that. I'll blow you a kiss in the wind, Mono 45, by Tommy Boyce and Bobby Hart. And previous to that. Faces come, feelings go. Concepts. Security. Otis Redding. I'm coming on back to you. Jackie Wilson from the album The Great Jackie Wilson. 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It's 73 degrees in New York. Now, back to the music.

of the rut and back in the groove. That's what happens when you make it Pepsi-Cola. Thirst is out, because Pepsi cools it fast. Taste is in, right on target. Hey, everybody, always ask for Pepsi-Cola. You're in the Pepsi generation. Yeah,

Welcome to the new WFMU Rock and Soul Radio stream. I've got a lot of great music for you this hour. Enjoy the electric sounds of artificial intelligence.

Hey there, groovy listeners. This is the Bunny hopping at you on the WFMU Rock and Soul stream. Let's take a quick look outside, shall we? Right now, in the heart of NYC, we've got a blanket of clouds overhead with the mercury sitting pretty at 73 degrees. Humidity. It's hanging at 62%, so not too sticky, just enough to keep things cool. Whether you're out and about or just kicking back, keep it locked right here for all the rock and soul you can handle. Stay tuned, the hits just keep on coming.

That was fun. Good golly, Miss Molly, by the swinging blue jeans. Previous to that, Every Little Thing, Mono, by the Beatles. And before that, You Got What It Takes, Johnny Kidd and the Pirates. And previous to that, Expressway to Your Heart by the Amen Corner. And previous to that, Looking Around Me by Yes. And previous to that, Town Without Pity, Gene Pitney from the album Sings Worldwide Winners. That was a request by Steely Chris. Swim, Penny Arcade. Hi to Steely Chris on the chat board. 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

Alright, alright, all you cool cats and groovy listeners out there, this is the Bunny hopping at you on the WFMU Rock and Soul stream. Let's take a quick peek outside, shall we? If you're rockin' and rollin' in the Big Apple today, we've got some cloud cover making the scene, but hey, it's still a smooth 73 degrees. Humidity's hanging at a mellow 65%, so while your hair might frizz just a tad, it's a great day to be alive and kicking in NYC. Keep it locked right here for all the tunes that make your soul sing and your heart swing. Now, let's get back to the music, only on WFMU Rock and Soul Stream.

Hi. Hope you're enjoying the Rock and Soul Bunny Show. We've just heard You're So Good to Me by the Kit Kats. Previous to that, So Sad About Us by The Who. And previous to that, On a Saturday Night by Eddie Floyd. Knock on Wood by Otis and Carla. Be My Lady. Booker T and the MGs. Previous to that, The Hard Way by The Kinks. 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Now, back to the music.

That was fun. Toe Away by Sound Sandwich from the album Ain't It Hard. Sunset Strip 60s Sounds, Garage and Psych from Viva Records. And previous to that, Do Like Me by The Uncalled For. Previous to that, 66-5-4-3-2-1 The Troggs. Previous to that, I Ain't Particular by Johnny Taylor. And before that, What's My Destiny by Joe Stubbs. Looking for a Love. Valentino's from the album Looking Back. You can make a request at 516-654-4059. Call or text 516-654-4059. It's 73 degrees in New York. 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

Oh, well, I got a surprise for my baby. But the nuclear explosion of a mind in the usual way. She never seems to find her vibe was to say when something devastating makes her aware of the time she's been wasting on material explosive

We just heard Out of Bayonne, New Jersey, Crazy and the Brains with New York City from their 2022 Beyond Trash record. Dion Lunadon out of New Zealand and New York. We heard the song New York Exposes from 1983 with their great song Be My New York Doll. The Leaving Trains from the 1987 album Fuck. We heard Welcome to New York Swell Maps with New York. The Penetrators with parentheses. I like close parentheses. A Brooklyn Dajij. Gigi Allen with NYC Tonight. Before that, we heard a Knicks resident doing the meme of the year for the Knicks, which is my mayor, but Muslim, my bagel, Jewish, my Christian Dior, Knicks at four. Even though it wasn't four, it was five, but good enough. Thanks, Chris, for making a little meme thing that I could play. And before that, we heard from the Coach Whips. Coach Whips were a young John Dwyer prior to his expansive career with VOCs. Before the VOCs, he was in this great band, the Coach Whips. And we heard the song NYC Love. Wire before that with New York City. Three Lees from a 1980 10-inch. We heard NYC. Nervous Eaters with Driving to New York. They're from Boston, but we're driving to New York. Before that, Crimson Sweet with Hello New York. Living in Strut. And at the top of the set, we heard Fujiya and Miyagi with their song Knickerbocker Glory. But this was a special RKO remix of the Fujiya Miyagi song Knickerbocker Glory mixed into the Jesse Itzler song Go, Go New York, Go New York, Go. And then he mixed it up even more. He put the Knicks organ in there. He put little drop-ins in there. And it was a great remix, RKO. So, and you know RKO. He'll be doing, he's done many drop-ins and hooligan fill-ins and stuff. So, and he'll be doing one, I think, in July. Got lots of good drop-ins coming up, including Scott Oz coming up this Saturday. And at the top of the set, the Move with Cherry Blossom Clinic. And yes, this is Cherry Blossom Clinic. Heard every wild Wednesday here on the Freeform Station, next to Fun 91 WFMU on the new Rock and Soul Stream. Wild Wednesday starts out with my girl Kamikaze Diane with her long-running OG show, the Kamikaze Fun Machine. That's from 9 a.m., 10 a.m. And then from 10 a.m. to about 2, it's AI DJ The Bunny. We got Soul Lunch from noon to 2. It's the only AI you need to listen to because it's programmed by Galaxy Brain. Dave Amos, the Lord and Savior, father of the Rock and Soul Stream, for which I would not be here back on Derigio if he hadn't done that. And then Zoe, because I just, long story, I could go into personal stuff, it's a loose. And then Zoe Lynn on from 2 to 4 p.m. with the Perfume Garden for your psychedelic needs, 4 to 6, AI DJ The Bunny. 6 to 8, it is Da Cherry Blossom Clinic with your friend Terry. And yes, it's me, Terry, on the Cherry, 6 to 8 p.m. And then from 8 to 10 p.m., it's my girl, my sister from another mister, Vicky V, and the Fringe Factory. All your hard side needs. Totally obscure, it's so good. And then from 10 p.m. to midnight, it's Business Drunk Radio with Johnny St. Booze, the perfect chill down to a wild Wednesday night. And so if you haven't heard, if you've been under a rock, the Knicks finally won the championship after 50-something years. And I have not been this excited, this crazed about the Knicks. I cannot believe they did it. I cannot believe it. I've been following them since the 90s. John Starks, Patrick Ewing era. And I just, these final games were just nuts. It's like, I couldn't believe it. As a matter of fact, I was on Saturday. on Saturday, during the day, I was DJing for a FIFA World Cup event. So this is like in the middle of Hoboken, and they have these screens up, and people are watching the World Cup. There's two different games. It's like Qatar versus, I think, Switzerland, and Morocco versus Brazil. And it was just giant screens, and like people, you know, people love watching the football, the soccer. And
But I'll tell you, the mood in, now this is Jersey, okay? In the afternoon in New Jersey, before the Knicks game, everybody was like coming up to me and saying, are these screens gonna show the Knick game later? They could care less about the World Cup. And you know how people rock the colors? When your team is playing for the World Cup, you know, like who's got the yellow on, who's got the green or whatever, the blue, whatever. The only colors I saw in this sea, it was just a sea of Knicks blue t-shirts. It was a nuts. And I gotta tell you, I could not wait to get home. The cops were like, we're gonna close it down early for this Knicks game. But I really didn't think they were gonna, I just did not think they were gonna win. And just after all this time, they're like, oh well, you know, Spurs have a home court advantage, they'll bring it back to New York and it'll be nuts. But no, they actually won it in San Antonio. So that was just nuts. And I was like texting people, and like one of my friends called me twice during the last 5 minutes of the game. And I was like, I'm gonna kill you. Wait, please, let me watch this. And it was just, it was mania. It was mania. And I was just on high, even though I was exhausted to get up for like 24 hours straight. Anyway, go New York, go New York, go! Oh yeah! New York Knicks, Knickerbocker glory. Who's going to the big parade tomorrow? That won't be me because I'll be at work. Okay, like I said, I'm Terry on the chair. Pretty stoked about this big Knicks win. I needed some good news, something to cheer me up. I gotta tell you, I keep watching clips, like just highlights, not only from the last game, but just the last few games, how they just, last five, all right, I gotta stop talking about it. Yeah, like it's just funny, like me and Joe D, just like so many other things. All right, like Chris Pratt, like it's so funny. Anyway, but when I do a theme set, I neglect the new releases. I have so many new releases, so the rest of the show is gonna not be me talking and just tons and tons and tons and tons of new releases, except for announcing a couple few gigs. So this is a band called Grandma's House out of Bristol, UK. They are so good. They're almost giving it. It's like almost like a Medway sound times X, like the American X. Okay, not to be confused with the Australian X or millions of other X's, the Netherlands X. X and, like, I don't know, some other. But it's just a great new. I keep listening to this song over and over again. They have an album coming out in August, but I really love this a lot, this song a lot. This band is, again, Grandma's House. And we're going to hear the song Dog and see if you enjoy this. Plenty, millions of new releases coming up in the next few sets, so keep it tuned. The Cherry Blossom Clinic. Go New York, go New York, go!

Church, from a love child with the song Permission, and that's from the collection called Never Meant to Be, 1988 to 93. And I want to remind you that Love Child and New Radiance Storm King, first show in New York since 2007, and Phantom Tollbooth and Gerard Kozoy will all be playing at TVI, which is in Ridgewood, Queens, on Friday, July 19th. So this Friday, coming up, I wish I could go to that. I don't know if I can, but that's going to be a hot, hot show with Love Child, New Radiant Storm. It's like OGs, man. Homestead Records Night and Dot Dash Presents. And before a Love Child with Song Commission, we heard the chats with Smoko. Got to send that out to Scott Oz because he's going to be doing the drop-in this Saturday, July 20th from 6 p.m. to 7 p.m. Eastern Time on the Rock and Soul Stream. We all know and love Scott Oz, so do not forget to listen to that. And from the brand new The Bobby Lees album, we heard The End, and that is from their new album called New Self. Out of Berlin, Germany, we heard the band DBR with Routine Issues from their new for 2026 album, Unbearable. Also new for 2026 is the Poison 13 reissue. So for many, many years, the Poison 13 band, which featured Tim Kerr, Big Boys and many other Tim Kerr records, has been out of print on vinyl and digital and anything, and it's just been reissued new for 2026. Poison 13 has collection of their material has been reissued first time on vinyl. And Poison 13 out of Austin, Texas. And we heard My Biggest Mistake. For that, we heard from X. That is the Los Angeles X, the American X, from the Under the Big Black Sun album. We heard The Hungry Wolf, and at the top of the set, out of Bristol, UK, band I'm crazy about lately. It is the band Grandma's House, and we heard the song Dog, and that is from their forthcoming album coming out August 21st. We heard Baby, You're a Winner, and we mentioned Love Child, we mentioned Scott. Oh, and also I'd like to thank Davey Hoskins. He did a really great guest host last Friday for the Hooligan program. I'm having trouble doing both of my shows lately because of family reasons. I will talk more about that, I think, next month, what I'm going to do about this. But for now, I got Courtney, I got Davey. They've been helping me out with my shows while I take care of my family. Anyway, thank you, Davey Hoskins, for doing the Hooligan guest host spot. Another one is with, and he's also got a drop-in coming up in July. Also, I believe it is July 4th, if I'm not mistaken. Check it out. And yes, so very excited. And did I mention that this coming Saturday's drop-in is going to be the beloved Scott Oz from Australia for the fourth time? Cannot wait for that. All right, let's get back to the new music. Here's another band I've been really, really stoked about. The band is called The Heart Attack Axe. They're giving, I don't know, maybe a little bit more angular, a little bit more yeah-yeah-yeahs-ish women kind of vibe. I really like it. And they have a new single out. And so we're going to hear it right now here on the Cherry Blossom Clinic. We're going to hear The Heart Attack Axe with the tune Weird Guys. Keep it tuned.

There's a new reissue slash collection of the band La Peste out of Boston, and it's called I Don't Know, Right from Wrong, Lost, La Peste, 1976 to 79, Volume 1, and is new for 2026. And we did hear that. We did hear a song called Truth, a song I've never heard before. There's a bunch of new songs. It's basically that La Peste album plus a whole bonus amount of all these extra great songs off of it. Stoked. So pick that up. So that's what we heard. We heard La Peste with a cool song called Truth. For that new for 2026 out of Brooklyn, New York, we heard from the C.S. Cleaners. And the song we heard was Twin 2, Friend Amigo. And then before that, out of Richmond, Virginia, we heard the Added Dimensions with Technical, Betty Davis and the Balconettes before that with Feed My Ego. I believe that is an Einstein and Neubauten cover. Die Knopf out of Berlin, Germany before that with Total Control Ego from their 2026 demo tape. Every time I play that, people love that. I think it's amazing, Die Knopf. It almost sounds like something that came out in like the late 70s, early 80s, just some kind of weirdo post-punk, art punk, but no, it's new, apparently. And out of Australia, Lismore, Australia, we heard something new for 2026. We heard the band Media Puzzle with a song called Knowledge, and that is from their new for 2026 cassette called New Racehorse. For that, we heard from a Jaguar 777 out of Cleveland, Ohio, featuring Emin O'Connor, Casey Marie, and we heard Velvet on the Razor's Edge, self-titled album, new for 2026. And I'm going to thank Leslie Kay for cluing us all into this wonderful band and to the wonderful wild world of Emin O'Connor. And I also want to remind you that the wonderful Leslie Kay is doing a cool event on Sunday, June 21st, this Sunday, June 21st, coming up from 11 a.m. to 2 p.m. at the Beachland Tavern in Cleveland, Ohio. She's going to be spinning garage rock, glam, power pop, punk, and more. Beachland brunch with DJ Leslie Kay, all vinyl. So if you're in the Clevo area, it's this Sunday, June 21st, from 11 a.m. to 2 p.m. at the Beachland Tavern, which is 15711 Waterloo Road in Clevo, Ohio. And also, it was Leslie Kay's birthday last Friday. I wasn't here, so I would have wished her a happy birthday. I would have played her a tune. So, but belated saying that, and that's why I'm sending that Jaguar 777 out to Leslie Kay and to mention that. All right, let's get back to the music. Very stoked, everybody in Cleveland. Make sure you go see Leslie Kay this Sunday, June 21st, DJing. Awesome. All right, last shot. Tons of new releases here. And my main man, John Spencer, he was on Mona Show the other day. He's got a new album out called Songs of Personal Loss and Protest. This one particular song is giving almost like a Babs Gonzalez sort of storytelling vibe to it. I don't know. I really like it. Anyway, check it out. These are going to be mostly new releases in this next set. So those of you who like new releases, get your clicky start buttons ready. All right. Here we go. John Spencer with Mr. Lion here on the Cherry Blossom Clinic. Keep it.

Right, from the brand new Helen Love record, we heard I'm In Love With You. That is from a new EP she has out called Some Fucking Love Songs, new for 2026, doing a Northern Soul vibe there. You remember Helen Love, she's kind of sort of a trash, punky gal, late 90s, right, early 2000s. New stuff out now, doing giving a Motown-y, giving a soul kind of vibe. I really like it. Speaking of which, we heard from the Detroit Krobers, 2006. We heard Right Around the Corner from Life, Love, and Learning. Another new for 2026, soul vibe there, 60s vibe there. We heard from Abby Jean and the Shadow Band with Baby Come Love Me. That is the B-side of the outstanding Queen Bee 7-inch. Abby Jean and Shadow Band played on the Girl Susie Hot Rod show. Susie Hot Rod's not on. For the summer, she's taking the summer off. I'm thinking about doing the same, if you ask me. And before that, we heard from the Illuminated Sidewalks with Mazes and Faces. That is a new for 2026 single there, something 60s. And I know Rock and Soul DJs Stu Rutherford of We're Out of Sight and Mike Sin of the What's Happening show are the rhythm section on that track, although they're not actual members of band. They're session men, but still really good sounding stuff there from the Illuminated Sidewalks, new 7-inch from them, and something new from the A La Las. We haven't heard from them in a long while, and we heard the song Ultramarine, new for 2026. Also new for 2026. I told you this is like an all-new set. We heard from Suter with a song called Still Life. They hail from Cleveland, but they have peeps from Sweeping Promises. Caulfield and Lyra working on this LP. The LP is called Sell You Out in the Weeds. It is really good stuff, and it's new for 2026. Also new for 26, the band Boo Hiss, and we heard the song Here It Comes Again. That is from the Teeter Totter, a Seesaw Benefit compilation. That compilation is so good. I have not stopped digging through it, and a minimum donation of $10, and all the money goes to the Palestine Children's Relief Fund. And it's a great compilation. I put the link in there. You got to get it. Another new single out of New York City. We heard from the band Flavor with their glam tinge single, The Tingler. And before that, we heard from the band Weird Bloom with a song called Lend Me Your Bones. Weird Bloom hail from Rome, Italy. And this is from their new for 2026 album called Right Time, Wrong Place. And at the top of the set, John Spencer with Songs of Personal Loss and from the Songs of Personal Loss and Protest album, we heard the song Mr. Lion from the main man, John Spencer. Yeah, tons of new releases. And you don't know how many songs I had to cut. I had to cut like 2 hours worth of music because it's just like, ugh. Anyway, just a quick announcement. I just want to remind you, coming up this Saturday, June 20th, from 6 p.m. to 7 p.m. Eastern Time, on the Rock and Soul Stream, the Drop-In Program, rotating guest host Scott Oz returns again. Beloved Australian listener Scott Oz returns again to Drop-In with a fourth installment, some of the most wild and weird music from down under. Get your slab of hammer and tongs and some dimmies, cobber, and listen this Saturday. Okay, that is it for me. Thanks so much for listening. And yesterday, Chris Crash and Joey D did their Knicks specials, and unfortunately Joey D played a lot of songs I would have played, but I still had tons more in my bag. But here's one I really wanted to play, which was Back in the New York Groove, but I said, you know what, let's close it out with the Hello, the original version of New York Groove. Thanks for listening. Now stay tuned for Vicky V and the French Factory. See you next week.

WFMU's Rock and Soul Street.